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0: Turn it up louder. Your neighbors already hate you. We'll be right back. 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

0: get back to The Rock right after this.
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1: 2.5 centuries ago, a bold idea took root. Today, we honor the people and places behind 250 years of American independence.
2: The Emma Willard House in Middlebury, Vermont, is the former residence of Emma Willard, a pioneer of women's education in the 1800s. She believed in expanding the curriculum of women's schools to include subjects taught to boys, like mathematics and philosophy. Emma Willard is most known for establishing an all-girls university preparatory school in Troy, New York. But before that, she opened her home in Middlebury to the education of girls with the Middlebury Female Seminary. The Emma Willard House is now part of the campus of Emma Willard's alma mater, Middlebury College.
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0: Blues fans, this is Mr. Charlie inviting you to join me Sunday mornings at 9 for some Blues for Breakfast. August rolls on with new music from the All Night Boogie Band, Peter Parsec, Joanna Connor, Kat Riggins, and Daniel Nicole. We'll also have birthday celebrations for Big Boy Crudup, Aaron Harp, J.B. Hutto, and Elvis Costello. 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I'll see you then.
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5: 2.5 centuries ago, a bold idea took root. 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
6: The War of 1812 Museum in Plattsburgh, New York, tells the story of the largest invasion in U.S. history. In 1814, 11,000 British soldiers crossed the border from Montreal to New York, while additional British naval forces took to Lake Champlain. The British put up a fight, but Master Commandant Thomas McDonough and General Alexander Macomb led American forces to victory. Learn about this triumph in American history through the War of 1812 Museum's interactive exhibits, authentic artifacts, and speaker presentations.
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Dust in the Wind from Kansas on the Wizard of Rock, 106.7 WIZN. Classic rock that really rocks. Virgin's Day going on today. It should be a fun and interesting day in Virgin's. Right now we got one from Ozzy, Flying High again on the Wizards.

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1: With the NASCAR Report, I'm Chris LeBlanc. Joey Logano is heating up at just the right time, taking last Saturday night's Cookout 400 at Richmond Raceway, holding off Chase Briscoe for his second victory in the last four races. Logano led 95 laps, while Briscoe led a race-high 171 before a late brake issue opened the door for Logano. Austin Cindric would come in third, followed by Denny Hamlin in fourth, and Chase Elliott to round out the top five. And the playoff picture got tighter as well. Briscoe officially clinched a spot in the 16-driver chase, while Cindric jumped from 16th to 15th. Jane Van Gisbergen now holds the final chase spot in 16th, but only 50 points ahead of Ryan Preece, with Ross Chastain working 63 back. Battle for the final spots is wide open as NASCAR travels next door. New Hampshire Motor Speedway, Sunday for the Dollar Tree 301 at 3 p.m. Keep it on track, and we'll see you next time on the NASCAR Report.
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0: Foxy Lady from Hendrix on the Wizard of Rock. 106.7 WIZN. More classic rock. That really rocks. Double Shot Weekend continues with a double shot from Billy Squire. And that's on the way next here on the Wizard. Don't forget, tomorrow morning, Mr. Charlie Blues for Breakfast from 9 to 11. And then, of course, we have Floydian Slip at 10. And 9, it's the Grateful Dead Hour with David Gans. So we got double shots of classic rock all weekend long. Keep rocking with the Wizard.
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Lonely is the Night from Billy Squire on The Wizard of Rock, 106.7 WICN. More classic rock that really rocks coming up. Double shot of U2 on a double shot weekend. It's the 44th annual Virgens Day today in downtown Virgens and City Park. And that got underway about 10 o'clock this morning. And they're going to have live music. Virgens City Band playing now. Whiskey and Wine goes on at 11:15, and then LC Jazz of Virgens at 12:45. So a good day to spend the day in Virgens.

0: Quiet Riot, Double Shot on the Wizard, 106.7 WIZN, classic rock that really rocks on a Double Shot weekend. And we got two straight ahead with AC/DC coming up here on WIZN. And the Wizard's concert calendar online at WIZN.com, brought to you by G-Stone Motors, 50 years of doing business the Vermont way at G-Stone Motors. .com. And right there in Middlebury, some great concerts coming up. August 23rd, it's Leonard Skinner and Foreigner at Saratoga Performing Arts Center. Rush, their 50-something tour at the Bell Center, Montreal, September 2nd and 4th. ZZ Top, the big one, the show goes on. It was Frank Beard's last wish to make sure that Billy Gibbons kept touring. The big one, Friday, September 4th. At the Champlain Valley Exposition, ZZ Top and George Thorogood. And then Brett Michaels and Night Ranger coming to the Champlain Valley Fair on September 6th. So that should be a good weekend. And AC/DC, which I have coming up next, their Power Up Tour coming to Parc Jean Drapeau in Montreal on September 12th. 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

Led Zeppelin on the Wizard 106.7 WIZN. 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

0: 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A double shot of ZZ doing the Tube Snake Boogie on the Wizard, WIZN. And a tribute to the late drummer Frank Beard, who passed away last week. And they are still going to perform on Friday, September 4th at the Champlain Valley Expo in Essex Junction. ZZ Top, the big one, with special guest George Thorogood and the Destroyers. The death of Frank Beard, not expected to impact the show. So Beard's final wishes to Billy Gibbons were that Billy should keep on keeping on. So the group is scheduled to resume touring, and they will, as far as we know, be playing on Friday, September 4th at the Champlain Valley Exposition. If you haven't gotten your tickets yet, go to ChamplainValleyFair.org, or you can just go to our website, WIZN.com, and click on the concert page, and there you will find a link to buying tickets for ZZ Top.
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Double Shot Weekend continues with two in a row from Pink Floyd. 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

0: Wish You Were Here from Pink Floyd on the Wizard of Rock 106.7 WICN Classic Rock. That really rocks. And if you love Pink Floyd as much as I do, then you're going to want to tune in Sunday night at 10 p.m. for an hour weekly radio journey through the history of the rock band Pink Floyd with deep cuts, rare performances, and solo music from members of the band. 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

0: Double shot of David Bowie on the Wizard of Rock, 106.7 WIZN. Let's Dance. And two from Billy Idol coming up on a Double Shot Weekend, 106.7 WIZN. And I know if you have kids, you're concerned about how much screen time they are spending. Well, new research says screen time expecting, they were tracking children's screen time for 8 years, expecting to document the damage. The children who spent more hours on screens showed, better cognitive processing as teenagers, as a result that ran directly against the assumption that the study was designed to test. So that's right. The children who had piled up more screen time from childhood onward performed better on the cognitive tests as teenagers, not worse. Actually better. So figure that one out.
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0: 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And more classic rock that really rocks coming up. Double Shot Weekend continues with two from Joan Jett and the Blackhearts right here on WIZN. 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

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And Bret Michaels from Poison playing at the Champlain Valley Fair Sunday, September 6th. With special guest Night Ranger. 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

0: Double Shot of Aerosmith on a Double Shot weekend with 106.7 WIZN Classic Rock. That really rocks. And a double shot of the Eagles coming up next here on WIZN 106.7. And if you like cocktails in the morning, boy, have I got one for you. Yeah, cocktail when you first get up, not a good idea. Yeah, unless you're going to go right back to bed. But Buzzballs has announced a limited edition line of ready-to-drink cocktails flavored like Pop-Tarts, Frosted S'mores, and Frosted Brown Sugar Cinnamon, targeting nostalgic millennial consumers. Breakfast just got a whole lot more fun with ready-to-drink cocktail brand Buzzballs, partnering with Pop-Tarts for a limited edition beverage collection inspired by two of Pop-Tarts' most iconic flavors, Frosted S'mores and Frosted Brown Sugar Cinnamon. 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

0: Interstate Love Song from Stone Temple Pilots on the Wizard 106.7 WIZN, rocking Burlington and Plattsburgh for more than 40 years. And more classic rock double shots coming up. Queen is next here on the Wizard. Join Mr. Charlie tomorrow morning for Blues for Breakfast tomorrow evening. It's the Grateful Dead Hour with David Gans at 9 and Floydian Slip with Craig Bailey tomorrow night at 10. And we will continue the double shots from your favorite bands all weekend here on The Wizard.
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0: 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Lenny Kravitz, Double Shot Saturday afternoon. Mario C. taking over for Busky for the rest of the day. Hope everyone's having a great one. And if you're over in Mansfield, Mass today and you're attending the Lynyrd Skynyrd and Foreigner concert, well, you're definitely having a good day. Let us know how it goes over there. And then tomorrow they're going to be over at the SPAC Center. 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

0: classic rock that really rocks. 106.7 WIZN, Van Halen, Hot for Teacher, and Running with the Devil. Now, I saw not too long ago a little video of a bunch of professional drummers breaking down the Hot for Teacher intro, saying that it is impossible for the notes that he's playing for one person to do it. It must have been overdubbed, something like that. And then they cut to a concert where Mr. Alex Van Halen is doing it all in real time. So maybe not everyone can do it, but certainly Alex Van Halen is capable of doing that intro. Rolling Stones, Got a Little Sympathy for the Devil, up next.
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The Stones, Brown Sugar, and Sympathy for the Devil before that. Bryan Adams bragging about what he did in the summer of '69. 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
1: Rumors spreading around, United Texas town. About the shack outside the game. You know what I'm talking about. 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They got a lot of nice girls.

It's the Wizard of Rock. That's ZZ Top, Sharp Dressed Man, and LaGrange. RIP to Mr. Frank Beard, who passed away earlier this week. Here's more double shots. It's Metallica, For Whom the Bell Tolls, on the Wizard of Rock.

0: Metallica, For Whom the Bell Tolls has started off, and Nothing Else Matters to wrap up their double shot. 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
1: I want to tell you a story about the house running blue. 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

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Everybody funny.

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That's AC/DC with Money Talks and Dirty Deeds Done Dirt Cheap. It's a Saturday afternoon, double shot weekend. All the best classic rock, all your favorite rock bands. We put together songs in groups of two and give you double shot weekends every time. Here's Leonard Skinner with one of my favorite songs. It's Simple Man on WIZN.

0: 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Give me three steps towards that door, mister. You won't see me no more. That's for sure. It's Leonard Skinner, Double Shot Saturday. You might be checking him out over in Mansfield, Mass. Tonight with Foreigner, or maybe tomorrow, the 23rd, at the SPAC Performing Arts Center. Well, if you are, you're a lucky, lucky person, and that's right in the middle of concert season, so enjoy the show. More Double Shots coming up next. The boys from Jersey, it's Bon Jovi on the way.
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0: classic rock that really rocks. Double Shot of Bon Jovi Saturday afternoon, and start your Sunday off right with some blues for breakfast. Check out Mr. Charlie and Blues for Breakfast every Sunday morning from 9 to 11 a.m. Mr. Charlie serves up the best new, old, acoustic, electric, and local to international blues. And all you got to do is listen to all the blues that rocks with news, birthdays, the blues concert calendar, and a whole lot more every Sunday morning. Start your Sunday off right with Mr. Charlie and Blues for Breakfast. Getting the lead out with some Zeppelin next.
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0: Rush, New World Man, and Tom Sawyer before that. One of the many bands that are coming close to this way anyway for concert season, September 2nd and the 4th in Montreal for their 50-something tour. So check out that concert. And there's still tons of concerts to come because concert season is in full swing. So check out the concert page over at WIZN.com. All the latest concert info lives there. And you can keep listening to us for more concerts that will be coming soon. 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

0: classic rock that really rocks. The boys from Boston, Aerosmith, What It Takes, and Come Together, Double Shot, Saturday evening. It's Mario C. hanging out with you guys a little bit longer. Going to bring you some more classic rock tunes after the break. Let's get comfortably numb with Floyd next.
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0: Pink Floyd, Have a Cigar, and Comfortably Numb before that. 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The Prince of Darkness, Mr. Ozzy Osbourne, being the conductor of that crazy train up next.
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I'm out the door for the evening, Mario C. I will catch you all tomorrow for the Sunday edition of Double Shots. 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